0: Are you ready? Say yeah!
1: Yeah!
0: Say yeah!
1: Yeah!
0: Say yeah!
1: Yeah!
0: You're gonna help me sing this song, okay? All right. I want you to say, a blues band has hit this town. It goes like this. Here we go.

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He wanna thank you for coming down, my friends, to listen to the blues, y'all, once again. Come on, Vortex.

that one more time, ladies and gentlemen. On drums with a Bartek. On guitar, Sting You. On bass, Lola. Ladies and gentlemen, on keyboards, the incredible, the incomparable, the infamous, Mr. Wojtek, give it up.

I did not say I was a millionaire. I said I'd spent more money than a millionaire. And if I'd have kept all the money that I'd already spent, I'd have been a millionaire long.

I know the pain of wasted days. So I ask you, give me one more chance. Lord, let me start again.

Thank you so very much for guys for go. We really enjoyed playing for you tonight. Mr. Tommy Shannon on the Fender bass. Chris Layden on the drums. My name is Stevie Ray. Thank you so much.

We are very proud tonight to introduce a fantastic guitar player from Austin, Texas. So let's welcome with Chris Layton on drums. Chris Layton, Tommy Shannon on bass, Tommy Shannon, Stevie Ray Vaughan, Stevie Ray Vaughan.

look here. I get up and go to work in the morning, and I come right home at night.

Damn, this place is a mess. Pots and pans everywhere. Somebody been having a party up here. Look, this glass got a cigar in it or something. I don't smoke no cigars, understand? And somebody been serving caviar around here. I never ate no caviar. I guess I better clean this place up. Run myself some water. Damn, what a mess.

So we're gonna try a bit of a cover on you here, if that's all right. This is a version of a song written by Mr. John Lennon. And like I said, we're doing a live album tonight, and one of our favorite albums, our favorite live albums of all time, was an album recorded by a man called Donny Hathaway. And he did a version of this song, and we're gonna do another little version of that. And it's a song called Jealous Guy.

Yeah. We're gonna get a bit freaky with you here now. This is a song we call Honeymoon.

So this next song here, this is a song written by, back here on the drums, Mr. Liam Goff, ladies and gentlemen. A song by him. And what we like to do on this tune is do something a little bit old-fashioned and a little bit of an old clap-along down in here, if that's all right. And one of the reasons we do this with this song is a song about running away. So what we like to picture is the clap is the sound of a train going out across some desert somewhere. I'm gonna attempt the sound of the train horn as this train takes off, you know.

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So ladies and gentlemen, for your entertainment, without the use of a safety net or any other safety devices, Mr. Liam Gough playing all by himself, man.

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0: 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Oto Jimmy Vaughan z Bonnie Raitt w utworze The Pleasure's All Mine i Jimmy Vaughan z Susan Tedeschi Let the Good Times Roll.
1: 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Not everybody can sing it or play it like this guy. He and his brother Stevie Ray are Austin legends. Yes, they are. And they are vital links to the roots of this unique American music style. If you want to hear what the blues sound like in the 21st century, get ready for the one and only Jimmy Vaughan, along with one of my favorite voices of all time, Bonnie Raitt.